0: In AFL, Geelong has ended Carlton's fairy tale run with a 33-point win in Melbourne. The Cats now prepare to face a Dockers side out to right the wrong of Thursday's loss to the Hawks. This afternoon, the depleted Swans will host the Lions at the SCG, then the Crows battle the Bulldogs in Adelaide. In basketball, the Opals have opened their FIBA Women's World Cup campaign with a 70-54 win over Puerto Rico. They'll take on Turkey tomorrow night, and Aussie Ben Simmons will head back to the NBA on a nearly $5 million one-year contract with the Sacramento Kings. That's the latest from the Capital Radio Newsroom.
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2: Showers looking to develop for your Saturday. We're going to see them throughout the afternoon and evening as we get to a max of 22 degrees for your Saturday. Well, with mostly sunny conditions, are back tomorrow. A max of 16 after an overnight low of 6. Partly cloudy Monday. Slight chance of a shower in the afternoon. 17 degrees atop. Mostly sunny for Tuesday. Heading for a high of 18 degrees.
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0: The Boss, Bruce Springsteen, wrapping up a 30-minute music marathon for Autobahn Goulburn on a Saturday morning. Forever Classic GNFM. It is Macca with you, heading towards a max of 22 degrees this afternoon. May see some showers through the evening. Expecting a mostly sunny day tomorrow, though, with a top of 16 degrees after an overnight low of 6 tonight. 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
9: From the Capital Radio Newsroom, good morning. I'm James Wybrow. The federal government says it's more engaged in building new homes than any other government in the past half century. It comes as new data shows housing affordability has slumped to its lowest levels on record, with the median household only able to afford 12% of properties on the market last financial year. Assistant Productivity Minister Andrew Leigh has told News 24 the primary solution is boosting supply.
10: We're engaging on modular construction, thinking about how we can get more homes built affordably through factories. And we're working to ensure that land release is supported. We're pushing on all of these levers. Building homes takes time. And after that decade-long pause under the former coalition government, there's a lot of catching up to be done.
9: In other news, the federal government's upcoming digital duty of care is due to face challenges from both the coalition and One Nation. Labor is expected to outline reforms this week, which could see platforms forced to allow Australians to opt out of algorithms, something tech entrepreneurs believe could negatively impact online businesses. Liberal Senator Paul Scar has told Nine the policy must be informed by all stakeholders.
11: we've got to get the balance right. So we've got to make sure we don't over-regulate, that we don't impede on freedom of speech. So we need to see the detail. We need to hear from all the relevant stakeholders and then come up with the best system that's going to provide the best outcome for the Australian people.
9: In other news, sexual violence advocates are hopeful progress will be made following a roundtable discussion with school and government leaders in Sydney. The New South Wales government held a three-hour meeting yesterday with education sector experts to address the spread of sexual violence and misogyny among young people. And the world's leading penguin researchers have descended on Phillip Island this week. Scientists from across the globe met at the 12th International Penguin Conference to discuss the latest research about the seabirds and birds. Bird flu management strategies. They've called for decisive conservation and climate action to protect penguins and their habitats. The Western Bulldogs are in Adelaide ahead of tonight's elimination final against the Crows. First-year Bulldog Connor Butterick has had a breakout season since joining the club from the Gold Coast. The 25-year-old says learning the various themes of coach Luke Beveridge has been an enjoyable challenge.
12: Yeah, sometimes he loses me a little bit with the other boys. He can ramble on a bit, but he knows what he's talking about, and I think eventually he gets a message across to the boys. Ends up making us want to run through a brick wall.
9: In the earlier game, a depleted Sydney takes on Brisbane at the SCG in their qualifying final. Overnight, the Cats pounced on the Blues to book a semi-final clash against Fremantle. In last night's NRL action, the Dolphins held on to narrowly defeat the Titans 24-20 on the Gold Coast, and the Rabbitohs thumped the Roosters 50-20 in an emotional clash marking Jai Arrow's 100th appearance for South Sydney. That's the latest from the Capital Radio Newsroom.
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13: Looks like we're going to see some showers this afternoon, and they'll be progressing into the evening as well as we get to a max of 22 degrees. Mostly sunny day on the way tomorrow, 16 the top after an overnight low of 6 tonight. Partly cloudy Monday, slight chance of an afternoon shower, a high of 17. Back to mostly sunny conditions for Tuesday with a max of 18 degrees. 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

One of two amazing acts. You've got to choose which one it is, though. Bryan Adams in Paris, Zenith La Valette, December 3, or is it the Duran Duran at the O2 Arena in London, October 31? I know it's a difficult choice, but you've got to make it Monday. Your next chance to get on the standby list. 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

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It is Macca with you, getting you through a Saturday morning thanks to Autobahn Goulburn. Bit of a topsy-turvy weekend and start of next week by the looks of things. We'll see some showers increasing through the rest of the afternoon and evening as we get to a max of 22 degrees. And then down to an overnight low of 6 tonight. Mostly sunny day tomorrow, 16. May see a slight chance of

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0: 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That's going to do it for me for a Saturday morning. Back again tomorrow afternoon. In the meantime, Banksy's got you covered.
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Banksy, take you through it. Saturday afternoon, Bon Jovi on the way. Fleetwood back as well. And don't forget, back on Monday, chance to see Duran Duran live in London or Bryan Adams in Paris. It's your choice.

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0: Well, the classic GNFM 107.7, that is Phil Oakley, who was the lead singer at the time of Human League, which was rather big back then. Together in Electric Dreams was the song. Windy today, and showers easing, they're saying. Maybe 5 mils today, top today at 22, overnight low tonight at 6. Mostly sunny tomorrow, top of 16. Partly cloudy for Monday, top of 17. Partly cloudy Tuesday, top of 18. It's back on Monday. Chance to see Duran Duran live in London or Bryan Adams in Paris. Whatever you're choosing, you get $5,000 worth of spending money, airfares and tickets to the show. That's airfares and tickets for two. And it's with thanks to our very good friends at Gold Pro Power Pumps and Sheds, helping locals tackle the big jobs with the right gear, advice and service. So it's back on Monday. 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

0: Mark, we're in big trouble. There's LEDs out all over the dash. The wiring's shorting out all over the place. The UHF radio's shot. The flux capacitor's doing what a flux capacitor shouldn't. And would it kill you to add some air conditioning?
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1: And there'll be a motivation and procrastination wellbeing workshop at the Gobermory Library on Saturday, September 26 from 10:30 a.m. till 1:30 p.m. The aim is to help people who are constantly putting things off and are feeling overwhelmed and mentally stuck when there's a whole list of tasks to do. 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

the classic GNFM, that is Joe Cocker. You can leave your hat on. You know, walk around nutty, that's okay. But hat on, good decorum. So if he touches his hat, you know he's about to strip. Back on Monday, chance to see Duran Duran live in London or Bryan Adams in Paris, thanks to GoPro Power Pumps and Sheds. But next hour, Glenn Frey. 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

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Banksy, will you choose me? Hello. I'll take you through it. Tom Petty, Lionel Richie on the way. Yes, I've been well. Right now, this is the Bangles.

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0: for the classic GNFM 107.7. There's Daggles. Daryl Braithwaite, as days go by on a windy day. Showers too, but showers easing. Maybe 5 mils today. Top today at 22. Overnight low tonight at 6. Mostly sunny tomorrow. Top is 16 tomorrow. Partly cloudy Monday. Top is 17. And mostly sunny for Tuesday and a top of 18. Back on Monday. Chance to see Duran Duran live in London or Bryan Adams in Paris. Whatever you're choosing, you get $5,000 worth of spending money and airfares and tickets to the show for two. 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
1: And the Good Vibe Choir meet on Wednesday, September 9 from 12 noon to 2 p.m. at the Hume Conservatorium in Bourke Street. 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

0: 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Whenever a band talks about raining, they don't mean, you know, precipitation. They mean there's trouble in the band. Next hour, got this by Men at Work. And Alanis Morissette, GNFM.
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0: 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That is Belinda Carlisle and Heaven. Heaven is a place on earth. I think there's two or three of them in America. Windy today. Showers and showers easing, maybe 5 mils today. Top of 22. Overnight low tonight, a 6. Mostly sunny tomorrow, top of 16. Partly cloudy Monday, top of 17. Mostly sunny for Tuesday, top of 18. Back on Monday, chance to see Duran Duran live in London or Bryan Adams in Paris. Your choice. 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

0: 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That's Little Heroes, One Perfect Day. 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
1: 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Now, John Banks with another 30-minute music marathon.

we have the classic GMFM Saturday afternoon. Banksy taking you through it. We've got Ice House Dragon on the way as well. And back on Monday, chance to see Duran Duran live in London or Bryan Adams in Paris. Here you go.

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There's more chances to get on the standby list from Monday. For

0: Classic GNFM 107.7. That's Grace and Hugh. Talk it over. By the way, just a warning, if you're having a chat and apparently bed's involved in some way. Windy today and showers, but showers easing. We might get 5 mils today, they're saying. Top today at 22. Overnight low tonight is 6. Mostly sunny tomorrow. Top is 16. Partly cloudy Monday. Top is 17. And mostly sunny Tuesday. Top of 18. Back on Monday. Chance to see Duran Duran live in London or Bryan Adams in Paris. Whatever you're choosing, you get $5,000 worth of spending money, airfares and tickets to show, airfares and tickets for two, thanks to GoldPro Power Pumps and Sheds. So it's back on Monday. Coming up shortly, this GNFM. Do you
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That's Bonnie Tolu, of course, recently passed away. And then we've got other radio stars, actually, who's going through some turns. I mean, Angry Anderson, Rose Tattoo, he had a heart murmur while he was on stage, and the tour had to be cancelled. And then Lionel Richie, a similar sort of thing. Coming up next.

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Banksy taking you through it Saturday afternoon. Fleetwood Mac on the way. The Stones as well. Right now, this is Amy Grant. And back on Monday, chance to see Duran Duran live in London or Bryan Adams in Paris, thanks to GoPro Power Pumps.

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Right now, it's time for the Rolling Stones.

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0: The classic GNFM, Fleetwood Mac and Gypsy. Apparently, gypsies originally came from Egypt, which is the shortened word for Egyptian. They called them gypsies. Windy showers today. And showers easing. Top of 22. Overnight low tonight is 6, but maybe 5 mils today. Mostly sunny tomorrow, a top of 16 tomorrow. Partly cloudy Monday, top of 17. And mostly sunny Tuesday, top of 18. Back on Monday, chance to see Duran Duran live in London or Bryan Adams in Paris. Whatever you're choosing, you get $5,000 worth of spending money, airfares and tickets to the show. That's airfares and tickets for two. And it's with thanks to GoPro Power Pumps and Sheds, helping locals tackle the big jobs with the right gear, advice and service. And it's back on Monday. 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

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And there's Murray Head in a holiday snapshot. He's talking about his little trip to Bangkok. Back on Monday, chance to see Duran Duran live in London or Bryan Adams in Paris. It'll be your choice. Only can choose one. Thanks to GoPro Power Bumps and Sheds. Madonna next hour.

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over classic GNFM. Banksy taking a thought. Savage Garden on the way. Police as well. Back on Monday, chance to see Duran Duran live in London or Bryan Adams in Paris. You get to choose thanks to GoPro, Power Pumps and Sheds. 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

0: Forever the classic GNFM 107.7. There they were, battling it out, Queen, with Freddie Mercury up front. David Bowie also put knees bit in with Under Pressure. Windy and showers today, but showers easing and maybe 5 mils. Top today of 22, dropping now, and overnight low tonight of 6. Mostly sunny tomorrow, top of 16. Partly cloudy Monday, top of 17. Mostly sunny Tuesday, top of 18. Back on Monday, Duran Duran live in London or Bryan Adams in Paris. 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
1: And the Good Vibe Choir meet on Wednesday, September 9 from 12 noon to 2 p.m. at the Hume Conservatorium in Bourke Street. 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That's the Good Vibe Choir meeting on September 9. 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

0: 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That's my lot too. Happy days to you. My work here, my friends, is done. Jukebox Saturday night is next, and back on Monday, chance to see Duran Duran live in London or Bryan Adams in Paris, your choice. And it's with thanks to GoPro Power Pumps and Sheds. Talking of Jukebox Saturday night, you're going to hear this. But I'm bad to the bone. And this, GNFM. Have goodie, don't forget to write.
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14: From the Capital Radio Newsroom, good morning. I'm James Wybrow. Three children, including a baby, have been taken to hospital in a stable condition after a gust of wind lifted a jumping castle at Banksia in Sydney's south. Meantime, two children are in hospital in Victoria after a jumping castle incident near Geelong after strong winds lifted it off the ground. Nine News reporter Julia Passarelli has more.
15: Two primary school age kids were rushed here with upper body injuries and they are both now in a stable condition. The little boy and girl were thrown from a jumping castle which flew flew into the air as a result of high winds just before 11. Police say a number of children were playing on the jumping castle at the time, so it is incredibly lucky that the majority of them did escape injury.
14: Overseas, AFP victim identification specialists have arrived in Nepal. 36 Australians remain unaccounted for 11 days on from the catastrophic landslide and floods in Nepal and Tibet. More than 1,300 people have been confirmed to have died in the natural disaster. A team of specialist drone operators from New South Wales and Queensland have also flown to the country to assist with the search and rescue operations. Staying overseas, two of US President Donald Trump's top envoys have arrived in Moscow, Russian media has said, ahead of a weekend of talks aimed at accelerating efforts to end the war in Ukraine. The BBC's James Landale is in Kyiv.
1: In recent weeks and months, both sides have been pressing hard what they see are their core military aims. The Ukrainians, their deep strikes into Russia on the oil refineries and other economic infrastructure. The Russians putting huge pressure on Kyiv itself, exploiting Ukraine's vulnerabilities and air defences, simply because at the moment the consensus is that both sides will fight through the winter. And if there's any chance for peace, the most likely optimistic window is possibly next spring.
14: And a Sydney-bound Qantas flight has been forced to make an emergency landing after experiencing a suspected engine issue shortly after takeoff from Queenstown. Vision shows what appears to be several flames bursting out of the engine. A Qantas spokesperson says the aircraft has since landed safely in Christchurch. Sydney Swans have secured a home preliminary final after surging to a 53-point victory over Brisbane at the SCG. Sydney's Jake Lloyd says it's an unbelievable feeling to secure the win.
3: These are such big games. We earned this spot throughout the season to get a home qualifying final, and inside those four walls we've had belief, these last 2 weeks, and I think the coach has done a really good job in setting up a system that doesn't matter who's out there. If we stick to that and play our roles, and we're capable of anything.
14: In yesterday's other match, the Adelaide Crows beat the Bulldogs 90-68. In the NRL, the Raiders have defeated the Cowboys 50-3 to farewell Josh Papali'i, the Warriors over the Seagulls 31-30, while the Storm defeated the Sharks 24-20. That's the latest from the Capital Radio Newsroom.
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10: Mostly sunny today, top of 16, overnight low tonight of 4. Partly cloudy tomorrow, top of 17. Mostly sunny for Tuesday, top of 18. And partly cloudy for Wednesday, top of 17. Headed for a top today for Goulburn, 16. Crookwall, 14. And a top today in Canberra of 19 degrees. 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

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Thank you for joining me. It's Kathy Den from 1971, written with her hubby, Jerry Goffin, Carole King, Smackwater Jack.

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0: What a great song. Al Stewart, Year of the Cat. Forever classic, 70s Sunday morning. Happy birthday to Al for yesterday. Turned 81, God love him. Well-known wine aficionado. He said in interviews that he estimates he's spent about 50% of his disposable income on wine. Well, whatever makes you happy. Steve Harley, Cockney Rebel coming up, and England Dan, John Ford Coley on the way as well. Forever classic, 70s Sunday morning.
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0: 1976. Coming up, I'm actually going to play a 60s song, but it got the 70s glam treatment. It was capitalising on the twist dance craze, so Peppermint Twist from The Sweet is coming up next on Forever Classic 70 Sunday Morning.
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11: From the Capital Radio Newsroom, good morning. I'm James Wybrow. A team of Australian victim identification specialists have touched down in Nepal 11 days on from the flooding disaster. Nelson Scott reports from Kathmandu.
12: With every day that passes since the devastating floods, authorities here warn the hopes of finding survivors are fading rapidly. Seven AFP victim identification experts have landed in Kathmandu to support the families of Australians still missing. Their arrival comes as DFAT is coordinating with Nepal about where to deploy Australian drones. The federal government wants the technology to survey areas where missing Australians were last seen. Nelson Scott, Kathmandu.
11: Back home, the opposition wants burning or desecrating the Australian flag to be treated as a serious crime. The Coalition will introduce its National Symbols and Heritage Protection Bill into federal parliament later this year. Under the proposed changes, the 26th of January would be enshrined as Australia's National Day. Briefly overseas again, the US military says it has carried out strikes on three Iranian oil tankers in the Gulf. Washington claims Tehran has earlier targeted two of its Navy ships with missiles. The strikes come nearly a week after the US and Iran resumed attacks on each other. Families are being reminded of the important role dads play in the health and well-being of their children this Father's Day. The Fathering Project's Dr. James Brown says every positive interaction a father has with their child can have long-term benefits.
13: That by them turning up and showing, you know, every day those little moments of care and concern and love and interaction for their kids, that they are contributing to the long-term benefits for their children, you know, that will, you know, persist into adulthood.
11: And Australian boxing icon Tony Mundine has been farewelled by mourners at a funeral service in Sydney. Hundreds gathered at Redfern Oval to farewell the 75-year-old who died a week ago from a heart attack. The Western Bulldogs have gone down to the Adelaide Crows by 22 points last night in front of a passionate crowd at the Adelaide Oval. The Bulldogs put the Crows' defence under pressure throughout the match, but it wasn't enough. Dogs coach Luke Beveridge said he was proud of the team's progress this season.
14: Unfortunately, lacked a bit of polish and couldn't convert or complete some of our some prime opportunities. I just said to the players, I'm really grateful, or we all are, that through the difficult times.
11: In the other game, the Swans defied the odds and defeated Brisbane by 53 points, throwing the premiership race wide open. In NRL results, the Warriors have a two-point buffer on top of the ladder after a 31-30 win over the Sea Eagles. The Canberra Raiders farewell Josh Papali'i with a 50-30 win over the Cowboys, while the Storm were too strong for the Sharks, winning 24-20. And the Wallabies have just kicked off their second match against Argentina. That's the latest from the Capital Radio Newsroom.
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15: Mostly sunny today, top of 16, overnight low tonight, 4. Partly cloudy tomorrow, top of 17. Mostly sunny for Tuesday, top of 18. And partly cloudy for Wednesday, top of 17. Headed for a top today for Goulburn, 16. Crookwall, 14. And a top today in Canberra of 19 degrees. 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

0: Forever Classic 70s Sunday morning with the great Kevin Borridge. There's the la-dee-das. I'm going to see my baby tonight with Kathy Dan. Thank you for tuning in. Still got some great 70s on the way. The Doobie Brothers and a bit of a novelty song that was a huge surprise hit in 1975. That's on the way too.
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1: You got a copy on me, Big Ben? Come on. Yeah, 10-4, Big Ben, for sure, for sure. By golly, it's clean, clear to Flagtown. Come on. Yeah, it's a big 10-4 there, Big Ben. Yeah, we...

0: Have a classic 70s Sunday morning. Ah, who doesn't love a bit of Convoy? C.W. McCall. His real name is actually William Fries. And he created this character, C.W. McCall, for a series of bread commercials. And it just took off and became a huge surprise hit in 1975. I love it. Back soon with Joe Tex on Forever Classic 70s Sunday morning.
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10: From the Capital Radio Newsroom, good morning, I'm James Wybrow. Australian drones will soon enter flood zones across Nepal to help with relief efforts. 15 Australian drone specialists are in Kathmandu supporting local teams. The two nations are now coordinating where the technology will be deployed. Jeremy Stubbs from Fire and Rescue New South Wales says we've brought world-class capability.
11: We do have a speaker on there that we've utilised during rescues to communicate with peoples. We've got lighting, which is fantastic of a night time, so it can support people walking in and out of areas. The camera on the front has infrared, so he can pick up heat signatures of people, and the data quality has been fantastic.
10: Closer to home, Australia's healthcare practitioner watchdog has been accused of failing to investigate allegations of negligence and misconduct. Patients who've notified AHPRA about botched procedures have told the Sydney Morning Herald and The Age their allegations were dismissed without investigation. Reforms to the watchdog are being undertaken, which are designed to better protect the public. In other news, doctors, nurses and midwives will be offered incentives of up to $10,000 to fill critical jobs in regional Victoria. The Victorian Opposition's plan to create a rural health workforce will be announced today, highlighting gaps in regional areas where services have been reduced. The $40 million plan will also provide housing options for workers near regional hospitals. Former Liberal MP Peter Katsimbanis has died at the age of 60. A prominent Greek-Australian, Mr. Katsimbanis has been remembered as one of the party's fiercest and finest warriors, having served in both West Australia and Victorian parliaments. And as we mark Father's Day, more than half of surveyed Australian dads say they feel they didn't take enough leave following the birth of their child. Men's health charity Movember has found the main factor in choosing not to take parental leave is money. The Swans have defied critics to record their largest score in any final with a 141-88 defeat of the Brisbane Lions. Swans coach Dean Cox was proud of their efforts.
12: It was a real sign of a galvanised group who were hungry to show that they're capable. You know, I was really proud when we've got some of the young kids that come into our football team. At the right time, they made the right decisions. They did extremely well.
10: In last night's other match, the Bulldogs went down to the Adelaide Crows by 22 points. In the semis, the Crows will back up against Brisbane on Saturday, while Geelong are gearing up to face the Dockers in Perth on Friday night. In the NRL, the Raiders beat the Cowboys 50-30. The Warriors took down the Seagulls 31-30, while the Storm beat the Sharks 24-20. And the cost of tickets to the England vs Australia Ashes Test Series next year at Edgbaston have jumped by 43%. A seat in the soaked Holly Stand will now set you back $310 Australian a day. That's the latest news update from the Capital Radio Newsroom. I'm James Wybrow.
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13: Mostly sunny today, top of 16. Overnight low tonight, 4. Partly cloudy tomorrow, top of 17. Mostly sunny for Tuesday, top of 18. And partly cloudy for Wednesday, top of 17. Headed for a top today for Goulburn, 16. Crookwall, 14. And a top today in Canberra of 19 degrees. 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

0: Forever Classic 70s Sunday morning. Pink Floyd, another brick in the wall. Happy birthday to Roger Waters, 83 today. Amazing, great music. I might have to watch The Wall later on today. Get the Pointer Sisters on soon, doing their version of a great Bruce Springsteen song. We'll get to that. And Orleans, also on the way. Forever Classic 70s Sunday morning.
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0: have a classic 70s Sunday morning. Remember Channel 9 when they used to use that as their song? Still the one. It's Orleans with Kathy Dean. Going to squeeze in a few more of our favourite 70s. Jim Croce's coming up. And T-Rex on Forever Classic 70s Sunday morning.
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0: 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Have a lovely rest of your Sunday for Father's Day. And hopefully I'll catch up with you again next Sunday morning for a little gallop through the 70s.
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9: From the Capital Radio Newsroom, good morning. I'm James Wybrow. The Federal Coalition will look to criminalise the burning of the Australian flag. Alex Riddell explains.
10: Burning or desecrating the Australian flag and vandalising significant monuments would be serious crimes under legislation set to be introduced by the Federal Opposition this year. News Corp reports the opposition would also enshrine January 26 in Commonwealth law as Australia's National Day. The publication also reports the Coalition will introduce these laws in the hope of clawing back votes from One Nation. It comes after two women were earlier this year charged after defacing an RSL in Melbourne's northeast ahead of dawn services on Anzac Day.
9: Overseas, US President Donald Trump is losing patience as the war between Ukraine and Russia continues. The president has sent two negotiators to Kyiv and Moscow in a bid to end the war. President Trump says the conflict is killing tens of thousands of people each month.
11: President Zelensky and President Putin, they truly hate each other. You know, last week they lost 32,000 people, mostly soldiers, during the last month. It's got to get settled.
9: Both sides have agreed to a temporary 72-hour ceasefire in their respective capitals during the talks. Back home, new research has revealed a spike in mental health practitioners using AI tools in the workplace. Nearly 80% of survey participants reported using AI to transcribe interviews. Benjamin Johnson from the University of Queensland says it's common to see these tools now used in sessions.
12: 44% use it daily for at least one administrative task. And then we found that 33% used it daily for at least one client-facing task. Actually having the AI involved in the session itself.
9: And Qantas, Jetstar and Virgin are putting on extra flights to cover the AFL finals. The final series will see teams from South Australia, WA, Queensland, New South Wales and Victoria all face off for the flag. So far, the price of flights appears to be as normal. The Adelaide Crows are into the semi-finals against the Brisbane Lions after last night breaking their finals hoodoo by beating the Western Bulldogs by 22 points. For Tex Walker, it was the perfect celebration of his last game at Adelaide Oval. Crows coach Matthew Nix can breathe a sigh of relief as there's been talk during the week that he could be sacked if they lost. He's told Fox Sports he's proud of the way his group pulled together in the last few weeks.
13: So much confidence in what we're doing at the moment. You know, this second half of the year for us has been a really positive one. And I know these guys trust themselves. We'll go up there and we'll take them on.
9: Meanwhile, the crisis hit. Sydney Swans defeated reigning premiers Brisbane by 53 points in their qualifying final yesterday, throwing the premiership race wide open. And in the NRL, Melbourne has snatched victory over Cronulla 24 points to 20. The Raiders shocked the Cowboys 50 to 30, and the Warriors defeated Manly 31 to 30. That's the latest from the Capital Radio Newsroom.
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14: Mostly sunny today, top of 16, overnight low tonight, 4. Partly cloudy tomorrow, top of 17. Mostly sunny for Tuesday, top of 18. And partly cloudy for Wednesday, top of 17. Headed for a top today for Goulburn, 16. Crookhall, 14. And a top today in Canberra of 19 degrees. 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

more of the classic GNFM. Coming up, we've got INXS. Shan Toosey's on the way as well. Banksy, take your thought. And back tomorrow, your chance to see Duran Duran live in London or Bryan Adams in Paris, with thanks to our good friends at Goldpost.

0: for the classic GNFM 107.7. That is Santana and a little help from the lead singer Matchbox 20, which is Rob Thomas. Now, Rob was a late addition to the actual song. You see, the song that was originally written, they felt was a little bit too sexual, really, for Santana. So Rob was asked to write another song. He wrote it, but he had no intention of singing it. He suggested George Michael. And they said, no, we'd like you to sing it. So he sung it, but he sung it like George Michael because he suggested it. Mostly sunny today, top of 16, overnight low tonight of 4. Partly cloudy tomorrow, top of 17, mostly sunny for Tuesday, top of 18, and partly cloudy Wednesday in a top of 17. And back tomorrow, chance to see Duran Duran live in London or Bryan Adams in Paris, whatever you're choosing, you get $5,000 worth of spending money, airfares for two, and tickets to the show for two, thanks to GoPro Power Pumps and Shed. So it's back tomorrow. This on the way, GNFM. It must be love.
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1: And the Good Vibe Choir meet on Wednesday, September 9 from 12 noon to 2 p.m. at the Hume Conservatorium in Bourke Street. 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That's the Good Vibe Choir meeting on September 9. 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

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That is Maxie Priest doing the old Cat Stevens song in Wild World. Back tomorrow, your chance to see Duran Duran live in London or Bryan Adams in Paris. Whatever you choose, you get $5,000 worth of spending money and airfares and tickets to the show for two, thanks to GoPro Power Pumps and Shit. So it is back tomorrow. Next hour, this. I knew you were waiting. I knew you were waiting. And some wet, wet, wet.

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11: From the Capital Radio Newsroom, good morning. I'm James Wybrow. DFAT is coordinating with Nepal over where to deploy Australian rescue drones following devastating floods. Nelson Scott reports from Kathmandu.
12: Australia's high-tech drones were able to navigate tight tunnels and quickly map search areas. 15 specialist drone operators from New South Wales and Queensland are here now, assisting with rescue efforts. Australia is currently working with Nepal to determine where the technology should be deployed. DFAT wants our drones to examine regions where missing Australians were last known to be. AFP victim identification specialists are also now in Nepal, assisting the families of those still missing.
11: Closer to home, the federal opposition leader says burning or desecrating the Australian flag should be treated as a serious crime. The coalition will introduce its National Symbols and Heritage Protection Bill into federal parliament later this year. Angus Taylor has told News 24 those found guilty under the legislation would face 1 year in jail.
13: I know Australians feel very strongly about this. To see it being burnt is unacceptable to most Australians. It's certainly unacceptable to me, and I think it's appropriate that a penalty of up to a year imprisonment is established.
11: Back overseas, the US military has hit three Iran-linked oil tankers after it says Tehran fired missiles towards two American Navy warships. Central Command says it has permanently disabled two tankers and completely destroyed a third. Meanwhile, envoys from the United States will negotiate peace talks between Ukraine and Russia over the next 3 days. The presidents of Russia and Ukraine have agreed to pause strikes on Kyiv and Moscow, respectively, during the discussions. And we're being reminded of the important role fathers play in the health and well-being of their families today on Father's Day. The Fathering Project's Dr. James Brown says the expectations on dads has changed over the years.
14: Modern fathering is seen as being something where they are, you know, a carer, a provider, a nurturer. You know, they're all of these different roles, and that, you know, dads are recognising that.
11: Brisbane coach Chris Fagan expressed his disappointment at his side's 53-point loss to an understrength